0: 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To feel heard, appreciated, part of something.
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0: 是的，谢谢陆女真，也不要错过呢他新闻提要之后继续为大家送上数字大意义、神州快讯和环宇金融啊。今天也会同大家关注一下 ETF 在年轻一代的增长潮到底有几厉害。
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